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1: 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You collect money from me, you don't share it. 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You're not qualified to make deals with me.
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1: If you quit, you quit the fish business too. 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
2: All right, fellas.
3: Hello there, Taylor. All well? We prepared a little show for you.
2: I thank you.
4: 来，
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2: What's all this in pantomime? Why the dancing and screaming?
3: It's not pantomime, Taylor. This is Chinese boxing. They believe the screaming gives them strength.
2: Oh, yeah? Well, let's go give them something to scream about then, eh?

0: Go for it.
1: Chinese boxing.
2: Ladies and gentlemen, it looks like Twister wants to get in on the action.
3: 玄王好像对中国武术很有兴趣啊。
0: Very nice. Punch me. Punch me. Hit me. More power.Come on!
4: Go on, teach him a lesson!
0: Come on! Come on! Come on! Come on!
5: So this is Chinese boxing? You should stick to dancing.
3: 玄王说你们中国武术没用，回去跳舞吧。
2: 说什么？
6: 说什么？
2: 你说什么？
5: Come on! Come on! Come on! Come on! Come on!
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11: He wants you to apologize.
5: What? Apologize? What is this, some stupid Chinese tradition? The winners have to apologize to the losers? Well, if I had to do that, I'd be apologizing every day! You want an apology from me, old man? Then you beat me in a fight right now.
12: And I'll apologize.
3: 他说如果洪师傅打赢他的话，他就道歉。
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0: Wallace, you've seen what the local newspapers are saying about us. I ask you to organize one boxing competition, and look at the trouble you've got us in.
1: Sorry, sir. I know what to do. I'll take care of it.
0: You'll take care of it? You'd better take care of this. I do not want to be in the newspaper once more for bullying the Chinese.
1: It's all right, sir. I promise we will have no further trouble from them.
2: 干什么？
3: 坐下。没你事儿啊！坐下，
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4: 哪位是总编？
5: 什么事？
4: 带他回去。
3: 长官。
6: Open up. You better remember that this is what happens.To people who mess with me. Hold his hands!

0: There have been a lot of rumors in Hong Kong recently. This is due to a boxing competition that had been arranged. Unfortunately, a Chinese boxer rather overestimated himself and challenged our champion. Twister reluctantly accepted the challenge, and although he held back during the fight, unfortunately, the Chinese boxer was so weak that he couldn't stand up to Twister's fists. And after a few punches, he tragically died. We are sorry for this regrettable accident.
1: In order to give Twister justice, I have decided to organize a Chinese Western boxing competition. Twister will fight the Chinese people in a fair manner on the stage.
2: In order to protect my name and reputation, I have agreed to fight any Chinese person. Now, from what I hear, the Chinese like to use these. And I would like to stick to that tradition. So I have agreed to fight any challenger for as long as this thing burns. And this is a pretty big joystick, so it's going to give plenty of opportunity for any challenger to come forward. But be warned, I will not hold back. By the time this thing has burned to the end, there will be no more Chinese boxers because I will have killed them all. In fact, I don't even think we're going to need to use this thing because I doubt that there is any Chinese fella that has the guts to get in the ring with me.
3: 这么说话呀，会有人挑战吗？太不像话了！中国人烧香不只是为了算时间。 中国人烧香这种习俗，除了计时最重要的，是它包含了我们的谦逊，是中国的文化。米洛什先生，我要向你挑战。
4: You're making a big mistake.
5: You think you have a shot against the champ? Is this revenge for Moscow? What do you think your chances are?
6: You're not going to win.
5: You're just barely fighting.

0: Excuse me, sir. To your corner. Yeah? Get to your corner. Please.
1: Get out of it!
0: To your corner.
2: 你们很心急，想把他打倒，好啊。
0: Gentlemen, I want a clean fight.
3: 我要一个公平的比赛。
0: When I say fight, fight.
3: 我说打就打。
0: When I say break, break.
3: 分开就分开。
0: You have to follow my instructions at all times. Is that clear?
3: 一定要听我指挥，听不清楚。
4: I can finish you off with two punches.
0: Return to your corners.
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10: 哇，现在两人都在不停试探对方啊。
11: 可能。

叶师傅，叶师傅，叶师傅，叶师傅，叶师傅，叶师傅，叶师傅，叶师傅，叶师傅，叶师傅，叶师傅，叶师傅，叶师傅，叶师傅，叶师傅，叶师傅，叶师傅，叶师傅，叶师傅，叶师傅，叶师傅，叶师傅，叶师傅，叶师傅，叶师傅，叶师傅，叶师傅，叶师傅，叶师傅，叶师傅，叶师傅，叶师傅，叶师傅，叶师傅，叶师傅，叶师傅，叶师傅，叶师傅，叶师傅，叶师傅，叶师傅，叶师傅，叶师傅，叶师傅，叶师傅，叶师傅，叶师傅，叶师傅，叶师傅，叶师傅，叶师傅，叶师傅，叶师傅，叶师傅，叶师傅，叶师傅，叶师傅，叶师傅，叶师傅，叶师傅，叶师傅，叶师傅，叶师傅，

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2: Talk about it. What's going on?
3: Okay, give me one moment. Brad, please, could you come? Please tell the Chinese guy, no more kicks like these. Hmm.
4: According to a decision by the judges, kicking is prohibited in this match.
5: 经过裁判团的商议，这场比赛不能再踢脚。
4: If you don't agree, you'll forfeit the match, and Twister will be announced the winner. Is that clear?
5: 你不同意可以弃权，裁判将会自动胜出，明不明白？
4: You'll be disqualified, understand? Fight!
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4: 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You okay?
6: Let's do it.
4: Fight.
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1: 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Your actions embarrass the entire Hong Kong police force. Arrest him.
2: He says hello.
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2: says he didn't come here today to prove which is better, Chinese or Western boxing. Although people have different status in life, he doesn't believe that one person's integrity is worth more than another's. He hopes that we can start to respect each other.
3: Voilà. 谢谢.
2: That's all. Thank you.
4: 叶师傅，请问你现在最想做什么？
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1: Whoa, chill, chill, relax. 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
1: 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Woo！
2: 这怎么这么高兴
1: ？I'm a student of Bruce Lee. My name's Billy. I have something for you. Sifu wants you to come to the karate tournament in the U.S., which takes place next month. Here, this is a plane ticket for you. He prepared, and this book he wrote it. He wants you to have it.
3: Bruce. How is he?
1: He's doing fine. He has a kung fu school in Seattle, and I'm from his newly opened one in San Francisco.
3: Billy, tell Bruce. Maybe I have no time. Thank you. Thank you.

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0: This is so tedious.
1: 说了多少次了，在这儿要讲中文。Hello,
2: Mr. Wright. How are you today?
3: I thought I was going to be speaking with your boss.
2: Actually, it's not my boss who sent me. I have something perhaps you can help me with.
3: Okay, what can I do for you?
2: This is my friend Ip Man.
4: How do you do?
2: He's looking for a school for his son to attend in America. So maybe you can help him by writing a recommendation letter.
3: Can I have a minute with you, please?
5: Mr. Luck, nowadays, many people fancy coming over here to try and find a better life. Your luck is your ability, and you achieve because you choose to work with a great boss. But your friend here,
2: he's a Chinese Kung Fu master.
5: Look, I don't really know you that well. I certainly don't know him. How do I know that he isn't some kind of fugitive, just like all of the other illegal aliens that get deported every day from Chinatown?
2: I think you're being biased. Not all Chinese are criminals, Mr. Wright.
5: Listen, Sonny. The only reason that you're standing here on my property, wasting my valuable time, is because of your boss. I'm only doing this for the sake of my friend, not you. You understand?
4: Wen哥, 不好意思。
6: 没关系。总有办法的。

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6: Hey yo, Kung Fu man. I saw you at the tournament tonight. I think your stuff is bullshit. I don't buy it. What's up, man?
7: You want to try it?
0: Harmon, let's take it outside.
6: I'll kick your ass, man. I'll kick your ass too.
8: I'll take you outside.
0: 师傅，经常这样，很快回来。

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1: How do you do?
2: Hi, how are you today?
1: I'm very good. I have an appointment with the principal.
2: Mr. Ip Man, right?
1: Yes.
2: Do you have all the required documents?
1: Yes.
2: Okay, follow me, please.
3: Is everybody okay? If anybody needs any help, just let me know.
4: Mr. Spencer.
3: You, sir. Fire away.
2: The principal's very busy today. She's in a meeting, so would you mind waiting?
1: Yes, no problem.
2: Okay.
5: Yona, you will be the new cheerleader for away games starting this mid-semester. Well done.
6: She doesn't deserve it. She changed the routine all on her own. She cheated. She should be disqualified.
5: Okay, I don't remember saying that improvisation wasn't allowed. Since I haven't finalized the routines, anyone's input is welcomed. Yona's her move was amazing, and so is she.We all have the same goals. Why don't we try to work together? Well done. Class dismissed.

0: Mr. Ip, I am so sorry to keep you waiting.
1: No problem.
0: I was stuck in a very important meeting.
1: No problem.
0: Come, please. This lawyer who wrote the letter, is he your lawyer?
1: Actually, he's my student's student.
0: So you're a teacher, too?
1: I'm a teacher. I teach Chinese Kung Fu, Chinese martial arts.
0: Like a gymnast?
1: Sort of, yes.
0: Well, as you already know, this is an exclusive private school. I can accept this letter as a referral, but you still need to get a recommendation from the Chinese Benevolent Association, as they act as guarantors for late school payment. However, if you can donate $10,000 to our school to be one of our sponsoring board of directors, we can waive the recommendation letter and accept your son right away.
2: Speak of the devil.
3: Bitch!
4: Showtime.
3: You think you look so great out there? You look like a little yellow monkey. We're not gonna follow your lead. In America, people like you follow. They don't lead.
4: What do you want? Just leave me alone.
3: If you're not happy, then go back to Asia.

0: This has been our land for generations. What do you people want from us?
1: Now I know why they call you stupid blonde. America has always had immigrants. The Indians are the only real Americans. Your ancestors stole their land, paleface.
0: What did you just say to me?

0: I'm gonna cut all of your hair since you got lice anyway.
1: Get that.

0: Oh my God! What happened?
1: I need you to come home right now. Becky's being attacked. I wish you went away on this business trip. We need you here. Come home now, okay?

0: are killing machines. Earn it like you got a pair. Hit that bag, boy. Wear that EGA with pride. Get the banana out of the tailpipe. Move it, move it, move it. You gotta earn it, devil dog. Move it.
1: Hey! Move.
2: I surrender, Sensei!
1: What?

0: you just say? Did I just hear you say that you surrender? Did I? You know what our motto is, recruit. Trained to kill, ready to die. Do you understand the meaning of those words?
1: It's hurting me, sir.
0: Oh, it's hurting you, is it? Hurting you. You know this is the problem. You know there's a rumor going around this base, people saying that I'm racist. I'm not racist. See, I don't hate you because you're colored. I hate you because you're a cowardly color. Get off the mat.
2: You, Jackson, you're next.
3: Staff Sergeant Hartman, do you mind explaining to me what exactly this contraption is?
4: It's a Wing Chun dummy. A kung fu training aid. Like a punching bag, if you will. But for Chinese martial arts.
3: Let me ask you something. Did you fall out of your crib this morning and bang your little head? Where the hell do you think you are? Does this look like a museum for preserving your ancient Chinese heritage?
4: Wing Chun is improvising and adapting, just like a Marine. I've been practicing for months now, and I find it practical for real combat. I'm certain that practicing it will be beneficial for Marines on the battleground.
3: Oh, you're certain, are you? So this kung fu bullshit's gonna allow us to kill our enemies. Is that what you're trying to say? Outstanding, Staff Sergeant. You're a goddamn genius. Get this thing off my face now.
4: You know nothing of Chinese kung fu.
3: Zero! All right, Staff Sergeant Hartman, I'm gonna allow you to prove those words. If you can defeat Colin in a fair fight, then I'll consider maybe allowing your wooden girlfriend to stay on the base. Is that understood?

outstanding work. Very nice. You see this, men? Now this is karate. Your Chinese kung fu's only good for folding laundry. It stays where it belongs, and that is the hell off my base. Now, because of the staff sergeant's stupidity, all you Chinese will run an extra 30 laps today, and the staff sergeant himself will run an extra 30 after that. Are we clear? Good. Carry on.

0: You finally decided to come back then, Andrew. Thank you.
1: I was in Washington, D.C., Gabriel. I came back as soon as I could. How's Becky?
0: She was almost disfigured by a Chinese girl at school. And I don't understand the grounds that let a Chinese student in anyway. What do you intend to do about it? I mean, what are the INS going to do about those Chinese savages? Get rid of them. Send them home.
1: Becky, honey, who did this to you?
2: Yono Wang. She's the daughter of the chairman of the Chinese Benevolent Association. Or so she claims.
1: Chinatown. I'll handle this.

0: Really impressive. So this is Chinese kung fu?
1: Yes, sir.
0: It's really amazing. I mean, really amazing.
1: Thank you, sir. This brochure has a brief introduction, and here is the transcript that I prepared. Actually, sir, there's a martial arts event taking place in Chinatown during the Full Moon Festival. With your permission, I'd like to go film it and do some more research so that we may further investigate this matter.
0: Chinatown?
1: Yes, sir.
0: Granted. Just don't make this a waste of my time.
1: Definitely not, sir.
0: All right. Come in.
2: Sir, please excuse the staff sergeant's intrusion. What the hell are you doing here?
1: My job? As a Marine?
0: Sir, it's all right. So let's start to explore the idea of incorporating Chinese kung fu into our hand-to-hand combat training. Now, Staff Sergeant Hartman is going to go to Chinatown for research. I'd like you to start learning something from this handbook. Here, take it. Gentlemen, that's all.
2: Sir.

0: fix your base, recruit. You have no power, Mr. Kreese.
1: Instructor, a word.
0: Bow. Jenny?
2: You know, there is not a doubt in my mind that karate is the best form of hand-to-hand combat, bar none. But you know what that backstabbing son of a bitch Hartman's gonna done?
0: Tell me.
2: Convinced our commanding officer that his bullshit kung fu is more effective than our karate training. I'm gonna need you to right that wrong, Colin.
0: You just let me show those people the meaning of real combat karate, and I'll shut those kung fu charlatans up for good.
2: Good man.
0: You got it. Continue! Move!

0: Mr. Wen Zhonghua, with the United States Department of Immigration and Customs. We're here to take you into custody for questioning regarding the presence of illegal aliens residing in Chinatown.
1: Try to break these bricks with your kung fu?

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0: My name is Colin Frater, Fourth Dan Black Belt in Kyokuten Karate. And I'm here to show you yellow bitches the taste of real combat. Fight me with your hokey pokey kung fu. I dare you.
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5: ！You understand I will go all out.
2: 你是在逼我 kill you Z?
5: Come on then.
2: 那我也不会留手的。快滚！快滚！快滚！快滚！快滚！快滚！快滚！快滚！快滚！快滚！快滚！快滚！快滚！快滚！快滚！快滚！快滚！快滚！快滚！快滚！快滚！快滚！快滚！快滚！快滚！快滚！快滚！快滚！快滚！快滚！快滚！快滚！快滚！快滚！快滚！快滚！快滚！快滚！快滚！快滚！快滚！快滚！快滚！快滚！快滚！快滚！快滚！快滚！快滚！快滚！快滚！快滚！快滚！快滚！快滚！快滚！快滚！快滚！快滚！快滚！快滚！快滚！快滚！快滚！快滚！快滚！快滚！快滚！快滚！快滚！快滚！快滚！快滚！快滚！快滚！快滚！快滚！快滚！快滚！快滚！快滚！快滚！快滚！快滚！快滚！快滚！快滚！快滚！快滚！快滚！快滚！快滚！快
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1: 坐我车过去，走。
2: We've reopened the cases involving the CBA. We suspect that these Chinamen have identities that are fraudulent, and that you've helped them by writing falsified letters of referral from the USA, making you an accomplice of these illegal aliens.
3: This is a setup!
2: Did you know? I'm going to arrest every single.You and the CBA will be gone for good.
4: He has a broken rib, but he'll be okay.
5: Chinese kung fu my ass. I'll shut them down in my own way.
6: The full moon event has concluded. Those Chinamen must be back at the Chinese Benevolent Association.
2: Send them into the CBA. Bring them all out.
6: Call the wives, boys. We're staying late. We're going to Chinatown, arresting every Chinaman in the CBA.
7: This operation makes no sense, sir.
6: Shut up, do-good Marshal. Do as you're told.
8: 文哥
9: ，Excuse me,、
10: Hello?
9: anybody here? I need some help.
6: What now?
7: Well, let me check it out. Whoa, it's way past office hours. You can't be here.
9: My father, Wang Zhonghua, has been taken by mistake. I need to see him right now.
7: Billy, I can't let you in. Sikung,
8: Billy, can you help us?
7: I wish I could.
8: Her father, Mr. Wang Zhonghua. What happened?
7: I have no idea, sir. But please take my advice.Stay away from the Chinese Benevolent Association tonight. Tonight, don't go there. All right? We're gonna raid that place tonight. I gotta go. But remember, don't go there.

0: Is that it? Is this your Chinese kung fu? Huh? What about this guy? Your chairman. Hey, where is he?
1: I don't know.
0: You tell me, I'm gonna break your arm.
1: Miss, you crazy.
0: Good boy.
2: ，发生什么事了，罗师傅？叶师傅，刚才有个外国人来了，见人就打，想寻仇一样。
3: 文哥，移民局的人快到了。

0: Officer, I'm looking for a China man by the name of Wan Zuhua. Where is he?
1: What do you want with him?
0: Gunnery Sergeant Barton Geddes, 2nd Battalion, 5th Marines. One of my men was assaulted in Chinatown tonight. Wan Zuhua is the chairman of the Chinese Benevolent Association. I need him back on my base tonight. This man made me look bad. It's personal. So why don't you cooperate? Or things are going to get pretty bad for you, too. Do you understand? So go and get him.Not worry about the repercussions.
1: You follow me. You are now officially in the custody of the U.S. Marines. Just don't let him stay in the country when you're done with him, all right?
0: My karate coach was defeated in a fight tonight by Chinese Kung Fu.Since you're the representative of Chinese Kung Fu, I'm holding you personally accountable. These Chinamen right here, I just crushed all of them. You're the only one left. I need to fight you.
2: Pa!
3: What are you doing here? Get out of here!
2: You're Becky's father, right? Listen, it's all my fault. It's nothing to do with my father. I'm sorry. I beg you. Please let my papa go. Please. Please.
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6: Aye, aye, Gunny.
5: Especially Staff Sergeant Hartman. Reveille! Reveille! Get your asses on the line! Move it! Move it! Move it! Out! Out! Out!Move it up! Double time! Double time! Left hand, right knee, aye, sir! Sit down! Sit down! Move it!
7: I try to be a fair man. So since Staff Sergeant Hartman so desperately wants his Chinese Kung Fu to be part of our curriculum, I'm happy to give up my rack time and give a Chinese representative the chance to prove that Kung Fu is actually useful.In a real combat situation.
3: 万师傅，你没有必要接受他的挑战。
0: 有必要。再让着他，就不是中国人了。
8: No rules. Fight till you drop. Make sure you get all this on film.
9: Sir, yes, sir.

0: What I just realized, you and your daughter look a hell of a lot alike. When you beg.
1: Enough!

0: lucky enough to come to America, set foot on our soil, then you ought to learn everything about my culture. Consider yourselves incredibly honored to be here. Incredibly honored. Because America is the greatest and most powerful country on earth. Land of supremacy. And that is an undisputable fact. Is that understood?
1: Sir, yes, sir!
0: But last night, I had the unfortunate but necessary task of demonstrating how an inferior race can and should be defeated. I'm sure you'll all agree the results were quite definitive. So don't even think about bringing your filthy cultures to my Marine Corps again. Is that understood?
1: Sir, yes, sir!
2: Racist asshole, look around you. We are the culture. Your supremacy is pure hatred and bigotry. This is Master Yip Man. He defeated Collins last night, and he's here to kick your ass.
0: No rules. You fight till you drop.

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Huh? Is that all you got? You see this? You're nothing but another little yellow chink. Come on! Let's go! That's it.

0: Take the gunnery sergeant to sick bay. Johnson, Harris.
1: Move, move, move!

0: 时光的光影奔赴。
1: Three, two, one. 你好 ，China. Moana is everywhere.
0: 相较于动画版，本片采用实景拍摄，结合高精度写实特效，完成了一次更具真实温度的视觉革新。在保留原作内核与经典画面的基础上，凭借精细材质与自然光影，实现了从动画幻想画风到写实沉浸式影像的全面升级。
2: Come out, come, you'll have the best time at the theater. Watch Moana, and what can I say except you're welcome? What can I say
0: except you're welcome? 影片完整还原了南太平洋海岛的原生文明风貌，两位主演均为萨摩亚血统演员，巨石强森延续动画版配音角色身份，真人出镜饰演半神毛衣，细腻诠释出角色桀骜不羁之下暗藏的柔软。他也是迪士尼首位由动画配音转身台前亲自出演同一角色的演员。
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2: 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And I think to make a live action movie with real people, real flesh and blood, and real culture.Is something that I took a lot of pride in, and playing a character like Maui is so much fun.
3: So it goes like this: Maui, shapeshifter, demigod of the wind and sea, hero of men. 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
1: I really saw myself in her. I thought she was a great representation of somebody that I saw pieces of myself in, but then further than that, somebody that I wanted to be. I think growing up, I really strived for her ambition and how she was so driven to get whatever she wanted and to achieve, kind of to save her island, to go beyond the reef, to befriend Maui. I think those were all the things that I kind of really admired about her.
4: My island, my people.Won't survive if we don't make it. The ocean chose me for a reason.
0: 海洋是贯穿本片的核心意象，既是承载航行冒险的实景载体，更是富有灵性的拟人化存在。
5: And one of the things that we spoke about from the very beginning was how to create a personality moment to moment in each of those scenes that felt as if it was another character, you know, in a scene with somebody. You know, look over the course of the film and watch the progression. Just like you would track the arc of a character, we tried to track the arc of the water in that same way.
0: 本片是典型的音乐叙事电影，十余首歌曲贯穿始终，各司其职。主题曲《能走多远》在保留原版经典旋律的基础上，结合自然环境音效，曲风饱满且紧扣故事节奏，构成影片重要的视听基底。
5: I feel that working in the world of musical storytelling, you have an extra advantage, which is that even after you're done watching the show or the movie, you take the music with you. Because if you saw this movie 5 years ago, or if you saw this movie one year ago, you hear that song, it keeps it somewhere present in your spirit. And then when you go and see our version, in some way you're able to chart your own course, how you feel about it now and how you felt about it then.
0: 这个盛夏，跟随海选之女莫阿娜，扬起风帆，驶向无垠的蔚蓝，在光影交织的山海间，见证云蒸霞蔚，万象更新，涛声不绝，热爱永续。
3: Are you ready to be the hero?
4: Let's go save the world.
3: I got your back.

0: Hi, Emma.
1: Oh, I'm coming.
0: What do you think of my dress?
1: It's wonderful.
0: Where's my dad?
2: I think he's downstairs.
3: Mr. Yang, my family. Mr. Yang, my wife,
4: Hello,
3: my daughter.
4: Nice to see you.
3: Look on that.
0: What's this?
3: So many things.
2: So many things.
3: Oh, good. Very interesting.
2: What's this?
0: Ah. Interesting.
3: Good?
2: Good.
3: Good, good. Yes.
5: Your coffee, sir?
2: Show me the other one.
0: Oh, it's nice.
3: Mm. Entrance back.
5: Have some sugar? It's sweet. Yes.
3: Yes. Put money.
0: What's this?
6: 你看，这是这个称汗巾的。
3: It's gold.
0: Look at the pen.
3: Yes.
0: Oh.
3: Ha

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